0: Com live set na Rádiu Spin.
1: Man, I have to take off the door. 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Don't know what you thought. By the end of the night, you'll be picking up your jaw. Plants, not 10 or 20. 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

Radio Spin. 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I'ma take 10 steps, then I'm taking off top off. 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It's